Rocket Man and Crocodile Rock, Elton John here on the CCO Hour 2 with the double shots. Judd's on the way right now with the Big Bang Boogie and Stuck in Love.

Walshaw there from the Beach Boys, California Girls, and Fun, Fun, Fun. Now, if you thought those were songs sounded a little bit different, well, it's because they were backed by the Royal Philharmonic Orchestra. That's right. I guess it would have been about 4 years, 5 years ago, I guess. They came out with an album, kind of like what they did with Elvis, and had the Royal Philharmonic Orchestra back the Beach Boys. But of course, you know, these were all the original recordings, so they basically overdubbed all the symphonic sounds, which I think sounds really cool. Anyway, coming up, I got some rock and roll that is raw and untouched from the originator, Mr. Richard Penniman. Well, She's Got It and a Little Wop-Bop-Loo.

Couple of great songs there from Little Richard Penniman. She's Got It and Tutti Frutti. Finishing off this, halfway point of the show, Buddy Holly, Think It Over and Rave On.

0: From the CJ Radio Weather Center, here is the forecast for Winnipeg Beach, Gimli, and Arburg. Tonight, a few clouds, low zero with risk of frost. Sunday, increasing cloudiness, rain beginning in the afternoon. Wind becoming northeast, 20 kilometers per hour, gusting to 40 in the morning. High 10, UV index 7 or high. Sunday night, periods of rain, wind northeast, 20 kilometers per hour, gusting to 40, low plus 4. Monday, cloudy. High 10, Monday night, cloudy, low plus 3. Tuesday, cloudy. High 9, Tuesday night, cloudy, low plus 1. Wednesday, sunny. High 14, Wednesday night, clear, low plus 5.
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2: And we're back to the second half of the CJ Radio Classic Country Roller Show, and we are in hour two, so therefore it is the double shot hour, and I've got double shots here of Fats Domino right now with Bull Weevil. Haven't played that song in a very long time, and Fats Domino's very first song off his, well, I guess it was also his first LP as well. The song is called The Fat Man, and this one here dates back to 1948. Now, Elvis always considered Fats Domino as the true king of rock and roll. Now, whether that was just respect, I know Elvis did cover Blueberry Hill, but quite a few times through Elvis's career, he announced that Fats Domino is the true king of rock and roll. So here's a couple songs, Bo Weevil and The Fat Man from 1948.

some fun rock and roll, Bo Weevil, and well, bluesy song there from the Fat Man. That's what they call them, Fats Domino, and that was the name of the song. On the way, we've got some Tear Jerkers here. I've got Red Savine with Teddy Bear and Daddy's Girl.

I was on the outskirts of a little southern town, trying to reach my destination before the sun went down. The old CB was blaring away on Channel 19 when there came a little boy's voice on the radio line. And he said, "Breaker 19, is anyone there? Come on back, truckers, and talk to Teddy Bear." Well, I keyed the mic and I said, "You got it, Teddy Bear." And the little boy's voice came back on the air. "Appreciate the break. Who we got on that end?" I told him my handle and then he began. "Now, I'm not supposed to bother you fellas out there. Mom says you're busy and for me to stay off there. But you see, I get lonely and it helps to talk. 'Cause that's about all I can do. I'm crippled and I can't walk." I came back and told him to fire up that mic, and I'd talk to him as long as he liked. "This was my dad's radio," the little boy said, "but I guess it's mine and Mom's now, 'cause my daddy's dead. Dad had a wreck about a month ago. He was trying to get home in a blinding snow. Mom has to work now to make ends meet, and I'm not much help with my two crippled feet. She says not to worry, that we'll make it all right, but I hear her crying sometimes late at night. You know, there's one thing I want more than anything else to see. Oh, I know you guys are too busy to bother with me, but you see, my dad used to take me for rides when he was home. But I guess it's all over now since my daddy's gone." Not one breaker came on the old CB as that little crippled boy talked with me. I tried hard to swallow a lump that just wouldn't stay down as I thought about my boy back in Greenville town. Dad was going to take Mom and me with him later on this year. Well, I remember him saying, "Someday this old truck will be yours, Teddy Bear. But I know I'll never get to ride an 18-wheeler again. But this old base will keep me in touch."

0: Straight for Jackson Street, 229. And as I rounded the corner, oh, I got one heck of a shock. 18-wheelers were lined up for three city blocks. Well, I guess every driver for miles around had caught Teddy Bear's call. And that little crippled boy was having a ball. For as fast as one driver would carry him in, another would carry him to his truck and take off again. Well, you better believe I took my turn at riding Teddy Bear. And then I carried him back in and put him down in his chair. And buddy, if I never live to see happiness again, I want you to know I saw it that day in the face of that little man. We took up a collection for him before his mama got home. And each driver said goodbye, and then they were all gone. He shook my hand with a mile-long grin and said, "So long, trucker, I'll catch you again." Yeah, I hit that interstate with tears in my eyes. And I turned on the radio and I got another surprise. Breaker 19 came a voice on the air. Just one word of thanks from Mama Teddy Bear. We wish each and every one a special prayer for you, 'cause you just made my little boy's dream come true. I'll sign off now before I start to cry. May God ride with you. 10-4. And goodbye.
1: That was Teddy Bear, a little tearjerker there from Red Savine and Daddy's Girl. Well, if you're a Daddy's Girl, well then, yeah, I'm pretty sure that one pulled some heartstrings as well. Well, you know what? Let's get out of that emotional state and let's just get right back into some great rock and roll and some soul with Wills and Pig at 6-3-4-5-7-8-9. But first, before we do that dance, let's do the other 999 of them. Yeah, Land of a Thousand Dances.

Well, 6-3-4-5-7-8-9 is such a great song. You can definitely groove to that one. But there was also Land of a Thousand Dances. That song takes me back to the movie Great Outdoors, which is on TV, like, all the time, all throughout the year. Because, I mean, it's such a great movie. John Candy, Dan Aykroyd, the rest of the cast. I mean, it's such a phenomenal movie. And that's the end credit song off of there. And there's, like, a bunch of film that goes along with it. It's just a great great song. Anyway, coming up, country duo Tom and Jerry, not the cat and mouse, the people. Tom and Jerry, they did a lot of instrumentals. I've got Guitar Boogie. I mean, that's a pretty straightforward little boogie. And they got the Sugarfoot Rag. And that's a song that was made famous by Hank Garland, who did the opening and did all the guitar instrumental on, what was it, Rockin' Around the Christmas, no, not Rockin' Around the Christmas Tree. Jingle Bell Rock. Yeah, I completely forgot. Yeah, not Rock Around the Christmas Tree. Jingle Bell Rock. He does the intro on that. He did a lot of music, guitar playing for a ton of people, including he was even in Elvis's band from 1958 to 19, I'd say the mid-60s. Or, well, about 62, 63. I think Little Sister was probably the last song that he played with Elvis on. But yeah, he could play that guitar. Anyway, here is Tom and Jerry's version. Again, not the cat and mouse, but the country duo. Here they are.

0: From the CJ Radio Weather Center, here's the forecast for Winnipeg Beach, Gimli, and Arbourg. Tonight, a few clouds, low zero with risk of frost. Sunday, increasing cloudiness. Rain beginning in the afternoon. Wind becoming northeast, 20 kilometers per hour, gusting to 40 in the morning. High 10 UV index, 7 or high. Sunday night, periods of rain. Wind, northeast 20 kilometers per hour, gusting to 40, low plus 4. Monday, cloudy, high 10. Monday night, cloudy, low plus 3. Tuesday, cloudy, high 9. Tuesday night, cloudy, low plus 1. Wednesday, sunny, high 14. Wednesday night, clear, low plus 5.
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4: Well, folks, this is the last hour of the CJ Radio Classic Country Oldies Show. It's also Mother's Day weekend, so just one last little bit of prep that if you need to run to a gas station or something tonight to pick up a card for moms or, you know, the mother of your children or whatever it may be, now is the time to go do it. Quick, run, and, you know, maybe get her some air fresheners and a thing of Doritos and some beef jerky or something, because pretty much the stores are closed at this point in time, so you've missed your opportunities. Anyway, maybe you're gonna see your mother-in-law, you know, tomorrow for Mother's Day. What do you think about that? Anyway, if that does happen to you, well, here's Ernie Cato singing about mother-in-law.

0: now words from the Bee Gees. Yardbirds, for your love and Ernie Cato, mother-in-law. Well, my prayers are sent to you if you have to go visit your mother-in-law tomorrow for Mother's Day. And, well, at the same time, you know, I got along great with my mother-in-law. So I can't really overly complain, but I know that there are some people out there that do not get along with their mother-in-law at all, on both sides. So however you want to take it, have a great Mother's Day and Mother-in-Law's Day. Coming up right now, some classic country from Porter Wagoner. Got some Rocky Top and the green, green grass of home. If this weather warms up a little bit, maybe we can actually have some green, green grass around our homes.
1: The old hometown

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And I realize that I was only dreaming. For there's a garden, there's a sad old padre. Arm in arm we'll walk at daybreak, when again I'll touch the green, green grass of home.

The classic country there from the one and only Porter Wagoner, Rocky Top, and the green, green grass of home. On the way, let's get into some rock and roll again. The Kingsmen, Joe Turner with a little shake, rattle, and roll. But first, let's go to some bluesy rock. Right now, George Thorogood, get a haircut and get a real job.

the Kingsman, Louie, Joe Turner, Shake, Rattle and Roll, and George Thorogood with a little Get a Haircut and Get a Good Job. Going to finish off this set here with some classic country. Got the Kentucky Headhunters right now with Dumas Walker, followed up, taking us to the end of this second last set with the Gatlin Brothers with Houston. Right now, Dumas Walker from the Headhunters, Kentucky Headhunters, that is.

0: From the CJ Radio Weather Center, here's the forecast for Winnipeg Beach, Gimli, and Arburg. Tonight, a few clouds, low zero with risk of frost. Sunday, increasing cloudiness. Rain beginning in the afternoon. Wind becoming northeast, 20 kilometers per hour, gusting to 40 in the morning. High 10, UV index, 7 or high. Sunday night, periods of rain. Wind, northeast, 20 kilometers per hour, gusting to 40, low plus 4. Monday, cloudy, high 10. Monday night, cloudy, low plus 3. Tuesday, cloudy, high 9. Tuesday night, cloudy, low plus 1. Wednesday, sunny, high 14. Wednesday night, clear, low plus 5.
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2: Well, folks, this is the last half hour of the CCO, and, well, I hope you enjoy polka music, because that's what's going to be coming up at the 9 o'clock hour. But right now, I got Summer of 69, a song coming up right away, Can't Heat, going up the country. But right now, a little Norman Greenbaum. Again, this is another one of those bonfire songs. You sing along, you dance to it around the bonfire. Here's a little Spirit in the Sky.

Summer of 69. Before that, Canned Heat with Going Up the Country and Norman Greenbaum kicking this half hour off. This last half hour off, I should say, with Spirit in the Sky. I'm so sad that I have to switch over to the Polk Hour right away because I really want to keep playing more great rock and roll and classic country for you. But, you know, for the people who love polka, well, it's coming. So don't worry. Dolly Parton's on the way with Yellow Rose of Texas, Charlie Pride, and the Charlie Daniel Band right now with a little boogie-woogie fiddle country.

with Mountain of Love and Boogie Woogie Fiddle Country Blues from the Charlie Daniels Band. Got the Isley Brothers coming up, Man for Man with a little doo-wah ditty. But first, Neil Diamond with a little party song. So hopefully we are the background to your party tonight. Little Sweet Caroline.

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0: From the CJ Radio Weather Center, here's the forecast for Winnipeg Beach, Gimli, and Arbourg. Tonight, a few clouds, low zero with risk of frost. Sunday, increasing cloudiness. Rain beginning in the afternoon, wind becoming northeast 20 kilometers per hour, gusting to 40 in the morning. High 10, UV index 7 or high. Sunday night, periods of rain, wind northeast 20 kilometers per hour, gusting to 40, low plus 4. Monday, cloudy, high 10. Monday night, cloudy, low plus 3. Tuesday, cloudy, high 9. Tuesday night, cloudy, low plus 1. Wednesday, sunny, high 14. Wednesday night, clear, low plus 5.
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4: Dobre Dean, Dobre Vasher. Good evening, everyone, and welcome to the CJ Radio Polka Hour. We just finished off 3 hours off the fantastic long weekend. Classic Country and Oldies Show, and now we are into the polka times. We left off that last half hour there with a little shout, kind of making it feel like a, you know, I like to call it a good old Frazierwood social, all right, or an Interlake social with that type of music that we had playing in the last half hour. But now we're going to get into those polkas right now. Kicking it off, I've got the Ukrainian Old Timers with a little Zababa. But right now, the Ambrose Brothers with Sobey's Polka.

Two Ukrainian old timers right there with Zabava. And before that, the Ambrose Brothers with Zobie's Polka. On the way, I've got Boris Nelsad with an Edmonton wedding march. And of course, probably I'm going to say this weekend, probably if not tonight or possibly tomorrow, there is a lot of wedding socials going on. Maybe you got some polkas during that too. I know it's just a wide variety of music. Sometimes you'll get some oldies, you'll get some polkas, you'll get heel toe, and then you'll get the old. I'm not up into that music. That's the stuff they can play after midnight, after the draws, and I'll go home and not have to hear that. Anyway, we have some great music coming up right now from Boris Nowosed with the Edmonton Wedding March. So for all of you that are getting married and this is your wedding social time, well, congratulations. Maybe you can do a wedding march. Satilski's family, though, first with High in the Mountain.

was Boris Nelzed with the Edmonton Wedding March and the Sokolsky family before that with High in the Mountains. Hopefully you're, you know, not getting high anywhere, but, you know, hopefully if you do and you do indulge in that this weekend, please, please, please don't drive. Get a friend to drop you off. Call a family member. Call whomever. You know, they will be glad to take you home. All right. So that way there, we don't have to, you know, you don't have to be a statistic on Tuesday morning's news. All right. Yeah, we don't want to hear about anything like that. Coming up, Group 5 and the Brothers Band right now with Jimmy's Bunny Hop.

I was group five with Zaporozhets. Hey, I got it. I was singing and practicing during the, well, the music. Zaporozhets. I love it. I was having trouble with it like 2.5 minutes ago. We also had the Brothers Band with Jimmy's Bunny Hop. On the way, Peter Pickalick. But right now, Mickey and Bunny, good old favorites, because people always ask, how come you don't play so much Mickey and Bunny? Because honestly, I only have one CD of theirs. I know they made tons of records and tons of singles, but I don't have any compilations. So I pick what I've got. Mickey and Bunny with Horrocks.

Chabon from Peter Pickalick and Mickey and Bunny with Horax Carpatax. Yeah, there we go. I'm getting a little better off this. The Four Seasons. Not the Four Seasons that we know, like the Sherry, Sherry Baby. No, I'm not going to do that one. No. But I am going to play the Four Seasons, the polka band, doing Kuja's Wedding March. Now, back in my old house, when I used to live in Fraserwood, the road that was like right along my field was called Kuja Road. I wonder, is this the same Kuja's that they're talking about for this wedding march? I don't know. Anyway, here's the Four Seasons.

0: From the CJ Radio Weather Center, here's the forecast for Winnipeg Beach, Gimli, and Arbourg. Tonight, a few clouds, low zero with risk of frost. Sunday, increasing cloudiness. Rain beginning in the afternoon. Wind becoming northeast, 20 kilometers per hour, gusting to 40 in the morning. High 10, UV index, 7 or high. Sunday night, periods of rain. Wind, northeast, 20 kilometers per hour, gusting to 40, low plus 4. Monday, cloudy, high 10. Monday night, cloudy, low plus 3. Tuesday, cloudy, high 9. Tuesday night, cloudy, low plus 1. Wednesday, sunny, high 14. Wednesday night, clear, low plus 5.
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2: And we're back after that short little break there, and we got more polkas and kalamekas, and I don't know what else I got here. Seven step, foxtrot on the way. I think I've got a couple waltzes yet, a butterfly. Anyway, Auntie Mary's going to be coming up right away. I don't play enough of her. I kind of like her. But first, Wally Nash with a good old Ukrainian medley.

Good old Andy Mary there. All right. With the house party called the Make-A, Wally Nash with the Ukrainian medley. That was, like a 4 minute one there. And, when you start doing those, I mean, the heart just kind of keeps going and going and going. You almost have to slit down halfway through. On the way, I've got the Ukrainian kids with the 7-step foxtrot. But first, Gail Naduzik with...

was the Ukrainian Kids with the 7-step foxtrot. Good old Tambala in there, you know, hitting those. Kind of reminds me of Lisa Tokash a little bit. Got to play her one of these days. Maybe next week I'll add her to the list. We also had Gail Naduzik in there with the Kozak. I've got the Ukrainian Canadians coming up with a slow song. I guess you can waltz to it as well. Or you can just sit back and listen to it and let the blood just kind of like settle down, the heart, you know, settle down for a bit. You know, because, you know, we want to finish off big by the end of the show, right? We also have right now from the Party Time Orchestra, here is Bill Polka.

was the Ukrainian Canadians back home again. And like I said, it's a slow song. If you choose to dance to it, well, that's up to you. You know, waltzing around the coffee table or the kitchen table, whatever it may be. Yeah. You know, not per se a typical waltz, but it was a nice Ukrainian song. Party Time Orchestra before that with Bill's Polka. On the way at the Cossacks with the Twins Polka. And it's time for that butterfly. So maybe you have three people in your house. It could be a truple night. I don't know. Enjoy Polka Kings, Old Pork Butterfly.

Cossacks with the Tins Polka and the Interlake Polka Kings with Old Port Butterfly. I hope you had a lot of fun doing those. Well, we're rounding the hour up here and got time for two more songs here, so I'm going to get right into it. You can join me tomorrow morning for the CJ Radio Gospel Show at 10 a.m. But right now, finishing today's show off, Kalena with a little Shake Your Dupa. But here's Sluhai right now with a little maple sugar. Dopa bachinya and good night.

0: from the CJ Radio Weather Center. Here's the forecast for Winnipeg Beach, Gimli, and Arburg. Tonight, a few clouds, low zero with risk of frost. Sunday, increasing cloudiness. Rain beginning in the afternoon. Wind becoming northeast, 20 kilometers per hour, gusting to 40 in the morning. High 10, UV index, 7 or high. Sunday night, periods of rain. Wind, northeast, 20 kilometers per hour, gusting to 40, low plus 4. Monday, cloudy, high 10. Monday night, cloudy, low plus 3. Tuesday, cloudy, high 9. Tuesday night, cloudy, low plus 1. Wednesday, sunny, high 14. Wednesday night, clear, low plus 5.
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0: From the CJ Radio Weather Center, here's the forecast for Winnipeg Beach, Gimli, and Arbourg. Tonight, a few clouds, low zero with risk of frost. Sunday, increasing cloudiness. Rain beginning in the afternoon, wind becoming northeast 20 kilometers per hour, gusting to 40 in the morning. High 10 UV index, 7 or high. Sunday night, periods of rain, wind northeast 20 kilometers per hour, gusting to 40, low plus 4. Monday, cloudy, high 10. Monday night, cloudy, low plus 3. Tuesday, cloudy, high 9. Tuesday night, cloudy, low plus 1. Wednesday, sunny, high 14. Wednesday night, clear, low plus 5.
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0: from the CJ Radio Weather Center. Here's the forecast for Winnipeg Beach, Gimli, and Arburg. Tonight, a few clouds, low zero with risk of frost. Sunday, increasing cloudiness. Rain beginning in the afternoon. Wind becoming northeast, 20 kilometers per hour, gusting to 40 in the morning. High 10, UV index, 7 or high. Sunday night, periods of rain. Wind, northeast 20 kilometers per hour, gusting to 40, low plus 4. Monday, cloudy, high 10. Monday night, cloudy, low plus 3. Tuesday, cloudy, high 9. Tuesday night, cloudy, low plus 1. Wednesday, sunny, high 14. Wednesday night, clear, low plus 5.
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2: From the CJ Radio Weather Center, here's the forecast for Winnipeg Beach, Gimli, and Arbourg. Tonight, a few clouds, low zero with risk of frost. Sunday, increasing cloudiness. Rain beginning in the afternoon. Wind becoming northeast, 20 kilometers per hour, gusting to 40 in the morning. High 10, UV index, 7 or high. Sunday night, periods of rain. Wind, northeast, 20 kilometers per hour, gusting to 40, low plus 4. Monday, cloudy. High 10, Monday night, cloudy, low plus 3. Tuesday, cloudy. High 9, Tuesday night, cloudy, low plus 1. Wednesday, sunny. High 14, Wednesday night, clear, low plus 5.
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1: From the CJ Radio Weather Center, here's the forecast for Winnipeg Beach, Gimli, and Arburg. Tonight, a few clouds, low zero with risk of frost. Sunday, increasing cloudiness. Rain beginning in the afternoon. Wind becoming northeast, 20 kilometers per hour, gusting to 40 in the morning. High 10, UV index, 7 or high. Sunday night, periods of rain. Wind, northeast, 20 kilometers per hour, gusting to 40, low plus 4. Monday, cloudy, high 10. Monday night, cloudy, low plus 3. Tuesday, cloudy, high 9. Tuesday night, cloudy, low plus 1. Wednesday, sunny, high 14. Wednesday night, clear, low plus 5.
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0: From the CJ Radio Weather Center, here's the forecast for Winnipeg Beach, Gimli, and Arbourg. Tonight, a few clouds, low zero with risk of frost. Sunday, increasing cloudiness. Rain beginning in the afternoon, wind becoming northeast 20 kilometers per hour, gusting to 40 in the morning. High 10 UV index, 7 or high. Sunday night, periods of rain, wind northeast 20 kilometers per hour, gusting to 40, low plus 4. Monday, cloudy, high 10. Monday night, cloudy, low plus 3. Tuesday, cloudy, high 9. Tuesday night, cloudy, low plus 1. Wednesday, sunny, high 14. Wednesday night, clear, low plus 5.
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0: From the CJ Radio Weather Center, here's the forecast for Winnipeg Beach, Gimli, and Arbourg. Tonight, a few clouds, low zero with risk of frost. Sunday, increasing cloudiness. Rain beginning in the afternoon, wind becoming northeast 20 kilometers per hour, gusting to 40 in the morning. High 10, UV index 7 or high. Sunday night, periods of rain, wind northeast 20 kilometers per hour, gusting to 40, low plus 4. Monday, cloudy, high 10. Monday night, cloudy, low plus 3. Tuesday, cloudy, high 9. Tuesday night, cloudy, low plus 1. Wednesday, sunny, high 14. Wednesday night, clear, low plus 5.
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0: From the CJ Radio Weather Center, here's the forecast for Winnipeg Beach, Gimli, and Arbourg. Tonight, a few clouds, low zero with risk of frost. Sunday, increasing cloudiness. Rain beginning in the afternoon. Wind becoming northeast, 20 kilometers per hour, gusting to 40 in the morning. High 10 UV index, 7 or high. Sunday night, periods of rain. Wind, northeast 20 kilometers per hour, gusting to 40, low plus 4. Monday, cloudy. High 10, Monday night, cloudy, low plus 3. Tuesday, cloudy. High 9, Tuesday night, cloudy, low plus 1. Wednesday, sunny. High 14, Wednesday night, clear, low plus 5.
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0: From the CJ Radio Weather Center, here's the forecast for Winnipeg Beach, Gimli, and Arbourg. Tonight, a few clouds, low zero with risk of frost. Sunday, increasing cloudiness. Rain beginning in the afternoon, wind becoming northeast 20 kilometers per hour, gusting to 40 in the morning. High 10 UV index, 7 or high. Sunday night, periods of rain, wind northeast 20 kilometers per hour, gusting to 40, low plus 4. Monday, cloudy, high 10. Monday night, cloudy, low plus 3. Tuesday, cloudy, high 9. Tuesday night, cloudy, low plus 1. Wednesday, sunny, high 14. Wednesday night, clear, low plus 5.
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2: From the CJ Radio Weather Center, here's the forecast for Winnipeg Beach, Gimli, and Arburg. Tonight, a few clouds, low zero with risk of frost. Sunday, increasing cloudiness. Rain beginning in the afternoon. Wind becoming northeast, 20 kilometers per hour, gusting to 40 in the morning. High 10, UV index, 7 or high. Sunday night, periods of rain. Wind, northeast, 20 kilometers per hour, gusting to 40, low plus 4. Monday, cloudy, high 10. Monday night, cloudy, low plus 3. Tuesday, cloudy, high 9. Tuesday night, cloudy, low plus 1. Wednesday, sunny. High 14. Wednesday night, clear, low plus 5.
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1: From the CJ Radio Weather Center, here's the forecast for Winnipeg Beach, Gimli, and Arburg. Tonight, a few clouds, low zero with risk of frost. Sunday, increasing cloudiness. Rain beginning in the afternoon. Wind becoming northeast, 20 kilometers per hour, gusting to 40 in the morning. High 10, UV index, 7 or high. Sunday night, periods of rain. Wind, northeast, 20 kilometers per hour, gusting to 40, low plus 4. Monday, cloudy, high 10. Monday night, cloudy, low plus 3. Tuesday, cloudy, high 9. Tuesday night, cloudy, low plus 1. Wednesday, sunny, high 14. Wednesday night, clear, low plus 5.
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0: From the CJ Radio Weather Center, here's the forecast for Winnipeg Beach, Gimli, and Arbourg. Tonight, a few clouds, low zero with risk of frost. Sunday, increasing cloudiness. Rain beginning in the afternoon. Wind becoming northeast, 20 kilometers per hour, gusting to 40 in the morning. High 10 UV index, 7 or high. Sunday night, periods of rain. Wind, northeast 20 kilometers per hour, gusting to 40, low plus 4. Monday, cloudy. High 10, Monday night, cloudy, low plus 3. Tuesday, cloudy. High 9, Tuesday night, cloudy, low plus 1. Wednesday, sunny. High 14, Wednesday night, clear, low plus 5.
1: You won't find this in the big city. 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

0: from the CJ Radio Weather Center. Here's the forecast for Winnipeg Beach, Gimli, and Arbourg. Tonight, a few clouds, low zero with risk of frost. Sunday, increasing cloudiness. Rain beginning in the afternoon. Wind becoming northeast, 20 kilometers per hour, gusting to 40 in the morning. High 10, UV index, 7 or high. Sunday night, periods of rain. Wind, northeast, 20 kilometers per hour, gusting to 40, low plus 4. Monday, cloudy, high 10. Monday night, cloudy, low plus 3. Tuesday, cloudy, high 9. Tuesday night, cloudy, low plus 1. Wednesday, sunny, high 14. Wednesday night, clear, low plus 5.
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0: from the CJ Radio Weather Center. Here's the forecast for Winnipeg Beach, Gimli, and Arbourg. Tonight, a few clouds, low zero with risk of frost. Sunday, increasing cloudiness. Rain beginning in the afternoon. Wind becoming northeast, 20 kilometers per hour, gusting to 40 in the morning. High 10 UV index, 7 or high. Sunday night, periods of rain. Wind, northeast 20 kilometers per hour, gusting to 40, low plus 4. Monday, cloudy. High 10, Monday night, cloudy, low plus 3. Tuesday, cloudy. High 9, Tuesday night, cloudy, low plus 1. Wednesday, sunny. High 14, Wednesday night, clear, low plus 5.
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0: From the CJ Radio Weather Center, here's the forecast for Winnipeg Beach, Gimli, and Arbourg. Today, increasing cloudiness, periods of rain beginning late this afternoon, wind becoming northeast 20 kilometers per hour, gusting to 40 this morning, high 10 UV index, 7 or high. Tonight, periods of rain, wind northeast 20 kilometers per hour, gusting to 40, low plus 4. Monday, periods of rain ending early in the morning, then cloudy with 30% chance of showers. Wind becoming north 20 kilometers per hour in the morning. High 8, UV index 4 or moderate. Monday night, cloudy, low plus 2. Tuesday, a mix of sun and cloud, high 11. Tuesday night, clear, low 0. Wednesday, sunny, high 16. Wednesday night, clear, low 6. Thursday, a mix of sun and cloud, high 15.
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0: From the CJ Radio Weather Center, here's the forecast for Winnipeg Beach, Gimli, and Arbourg. Today, increasing cloudiness, periods of rain beginning late this afternoon, wind becoming northeast 20 kilometers per hour, gusting to 40 this morning, high 10 UV index, 7 or high. Tonight, periods of rain, wind northeast 20 kilometers per hour, gusting to 40, low plus 4. Monday, periods of rain ending early in the morning, then cloudy with 30% chance of showers. Wind becoming north 20 kilometers per hour in the morning. High 8, UV index 4 or moderate. Monday night, cloudy, low plus 2. Tuesday, a mix of sun and cloud, high 11. Tuesday night, clear, low 0. Wednesday, sunny, high 16. Wednesday night, clear, low 6. Thursday, a mix of sun and cloud, high 15.
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0: From the CJ Radio Weather Center, here's the forecast for Winnipeg Beach, Gimli, and Arbourg. Today, increasing cloudiness, periods of rain beginning late this afternoon, wind becoming northeast 20 kilometers per hour. Gusting to 40 this morning, high 10 UV index, 7 or high. Tonight, periods of rain, wind northeast 20 kilometers per hour, gusting to 40, low plus 4. Monday, periods of rain ending early in the morning, then cloudy with 30% chance of showers. Wind becoming north 20 kilometers per hour in the morning. High 8, UV index 4 or moderate. Monday night, cloudy, low plus 2. Tuesday, a mix of sun and cloud, high 11. Tuesday night, clear, low 0. Wednesday, sunny, high 16. Wednesday night, clear, low 6. Thursday, a mix of sun and cloud, high 15.
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0: From the CJ Radio Weather Center, here's the forecast for Winnipeg Beach, Gimli, and Arbourg. Today, increasing cloudiness, periods of rain beginning late this afternoon, wind becoming northeast 20 kilometers per hour. Gusting to 40 this morning, high 10 UV index, 7 or high. Tonight, periods of rain, wind northeast 20 kilometers per hour, gusting to 40, low plus 4. Monday, periods of rain ending early in the morning, then cloudy with 30% chance of showers. Wind becoming north 20 kilometers per hour in the morning. High 8, UV index 4 or moderate. Monday night, cloudy, low plus 2. Tuesday, a mix of sun and cloud. High 11. Tuesday night, clear, low 0. Wednesday, sunny, high 16. Wednesday night, clear, low 6. Thursday, a mix of sun and cloud. High 15.
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0: From the CJ Radio Weather Center, here's the forecast for Winnipeg Beach, Gimli, and Arbourg. Today, increasing cloudiness, periods of rain beginning late this afternoon, wind becoming northeast 20 kilometers per hour. Gusting to 40 this morning, high 10 UV index, 7 or high. Tonight, periods of rain, wind northeast 20 kilometers per hour, gusting to 40, low plus 4. Monday, periods of rain ending early in the morning, then cloudy with 30% chance of showers. Wind becoming north 20 kilometers per hour in the morning. High 8, UV index 4 or moderate. Monday night, cloudy, low plus 2. Tuesday, a mix of sun and cloud, high 11. Tuesday night, clear, low 0. Wednesday, sunny, high 16. Wednesday night, clear, low 6. Thursday, a mix of sun and cloud, high 15.
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He adjusts his hat, picks up his ball, stares at his bat, says, I am the greatest.

0: 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But even I didn't know I could pitch that good.
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0: From the CJ Radio Weather Center, here's the forecast for Winnipeg Beach, Gimli, and Arbourg. Today, increasing cloudiness, periods of rain beginning late this afternoon, wind becoming northeast 20 kilometers per hour. Gusting to 40 this morning, high 10 UV index, 7 or high. Tonight, periods of rain, wind northeast 20 kilometers per hour, gusting to 40, low plus 4. Monday, periods of rain ending early in the morning, then cloudy with 30% chance of showers. Wind becoming north 20 kilometers per hour in the morning. High 8, UV index 4 or moderate. Monday night, cloudy, low plus 2. Tuesday, a mix of sun and cloud, high 11. Tuesday night, clear, low 0. Wednesday, sunny, high 16. Wednesday night, clear, low 6. Thursday, a mix of sun and cloud, high 15.
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0: From the CJ Radio Weather Center, here's the forecast for Winnipeg Beach, Gimli, and Arburg. Today, increasing cloudiness, periods of rain beginning late this afternoon, wind becoming northeast 20 kilometers per hour, gusting to 40 this morning, high 10 UV index, 7 or high. Tonight, periods of rain, wind northeast 20 kilometers per hour, gusting to 40, low plus 4. Monday, periods of rain ending early in the morning, then cloudy with 30% chance of showers. Wind becoming north 20 kilometers per hour in the morning. High 8, UV index 4 or moderate. Monday night, cloudy, low plus 2. Tuesday, a mix of sun and cloud, high 11. Tuesday night, clear, low 0. Wednesday, sunny, high 16. Wednesday night, clear, low 6. Thursday, a mix of sun and cloud, high 15.
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0: From the CJ Radio Weather Center, here's the forecast for Winnipeg Beach, Gimli, and Arbourg. Today, increasing cloudiness, periods of rain beginning late this afternoon, wind becoming northeast 20 kilometers per hour, gusting to 40 this morning, high 10 UV index, 7 or high. Tonight, periods of rain, wind northeast 20 kilometers per hour, gusting to 40, low plus 4. Monday, periods of rain ending early in the morning, then cloudy with 30% chance of showers. Wind becoming north 20 kilometers per hour in the morning. High 8, UV index 4 or moderate. Monday night, cloudy, low plus 2. Tuesday, a mix of sun and cloud, high 11. Tuesday night, clear, low 0. Wednesday, sunny, high 16. Wednesday night, clear, low 6. Thursday, a mix of sun and cloud, high 15.
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0: CJ Radio Weather Center. Here's the forecast for Winnipeg Beach, Gimli, and Aarberg. Today, increasing cloudiness, periods of rain beginning late this afternoon. Wind becoming northeast, 20 kilometers per hour, gusting to 40 this morning. High 10, UV index 7 or high. Tonight, periods of rain, wind northeast, 20 kilometers per hour, gusting to 40, low plus 4. Monday, periods of rain ending early in the morning, then cloudy with 30% chance of showers. Wind becoming north, 20 kilometers per hour in the morning, high 8, UV index 4 or moderate. Monday night, cloudy, low plus 2. Tuesday, a mix of sun and cloud, high 11. Tuesday night, clear, low 0. Wednesday, sunny, high 16. Wednesday night, clear, low 6. Thursday, a mix of sun and cloud, high 15.
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0: From the CJ Radio Weather Center, here's the forecast for Winnipeg Beach, Gimli, and Aarberg. Today, increasing cloudiness, periods of rain beginning late this afternoon. Wind becoming northeast, 20 kilometers per hour, gusting to 40 this morning. High 10, UV index 7 or high. Tonight, periods of rain, wind northeast, 20 kilometers per hour, gusting to 40, low plus 4. Monday, periods of rain ending early in the morning, then cloudy with 30% chance of showers. Wind becoming north, 20 kilometers per hour in the morning. High 8, UV index 4 or moderate. Monday night, cloudy, low plus 2. Tuesday, a mix of sun and cloud. High 11, Tuesday night, clear. Low 0, Wednesday sunny, high 16. Wednesday night, clear, low 6. Thursday, a mix of sun and cloud, high 15.
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From the CJ Radio Weather Center, here's the forecast for Winnipeg Beach, Gimli, and Arburg. Today, increasing cloudiness, periods of rain beginning late this afternoon. Wind becoming northeast, 20 kilometers per hour, gusting to 40 this morning. High 10, UV index 7 or high. Tonight, periods of rain, wind northeast 20 kilometers per hour, gusting to 40, low plus 4. Monday, periods of rain ending early in the morning, then cloudy with 30% chance of showers. Wind becoming north 20 kilometers per hour in the morning, high 8, UV index 4 or moderate. Monday night, cloudy, low plus 2. Tuesday, a mix of sun and cloud, high 11. Tuesday night, clear,

0: low 0. Wednesday, sunny, high 16. Wednesday night, clear, low 6. Thursday, a mix of sun and cloud, high 15.
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5: 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I'm Adam T. and thanks for joining me on this Sunday of the May long weekend. So I am praying for everybody that, you know, you get to make it home on Monday night or back and ready to work, you know, and I pray that you're rested for the week and the, you know, the months to come with the busyness of summer, the yard work, the just being busy at your own job and everything else like that. So I pray that everybody just, you know, can relax now, enjoy the time, and get ready for, you know, a fun-filled summer. I also pray that, you know, there was no stupidity last night, people not drinking and driving this weekend. I know there's probably some socials going on tonight as well. So I just pray that everyone gets home safe and that you use your mind and that you get a ride home if that is, you know, been out indulging a little too much. So I pray for the health and happiness of everyone today. Let's kick things off with a little bit of love. A Thing Called Love from Johnny Cash.

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He weighed 235 pounds, but I saw that giant of a man brought down to his knees by love. He was the kind of a man that would gamble on luck, look you in the eye and never back up. But I saw him crying like a

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That was Red Savine. 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Gotta love. That's what you gotta do. Even if, you know, maybe you haven't found Jesus just yet, you still have to be out there loving. Love your neighbor. Love your family. You know, just be out there. Love. The more love you spread, the more love you get in return. And that's what this world needs right now, is a lot more love. You know, I'll be the first to say it. I'm not a big Beatles fan, but I do like to quote it. All we need is love. All you need is love. And, you know, Jesus was there, and he loves us all. He has forgiven our sins. He died for our sins. And no matter what has gone on that we have done on this earth, good or bad, he loves us, and he has forgiven us. So remember that. Right now, I've got Tennessee Ernie Ford on deck with a little Peace in the Valley. But first, here's a little hand clapper from the King. So High. Here's Elvis.

Oh, my God.

Well, we kind of went from a nice fast one to a very slow one there. Peace in the Valley. You know, I still think about my dad every single time I sing that song at my shows, Peace in the Valley. I sang that song at his funeral. And it's hard to believe that was 8 years ago. That it's been 8 Christmases without him, 8 Easters without him. His birthday was just the past week, and 8 birthdays that he hasn't been here for. And it just blows my mind. But in those 8 years, too, I've sang this song so many times, and yet I always seem to look over at my soundboard because he was my sound man and my manager and whatnot. And I still picture him sitting there controlling my sound. So yeah, and of course now when I do How Great Thou Art, I sang that at my mom's funeral this past year, and now, you know, that goes through my head as well. But it just kind of makes me feel that they're at the shows with me. Coming up, I've got Blue Highway with Someday, but right now here's Warner Mac with Neil at the Cross.

was Someday from Blue Hawaii. Blue Highway. I can't even read my own writing here. And Warner Mac with Neil at the Cross. Yeah, Night and You. So it is prayer time right now. And for this weekend, the prayers focus on finding lasting peace and trusting in God's guidance for the days ahead. And these days, well, it's summertime. It is going to get stressful. Business is going to be booming, we hope, and your personal life is going to get busy, and you know you need to find time to, you know, trim the trees and cut the grass and play with the kids outside and take them to the pool and get to the beach and go on vacation and all that kind of stuff. And it's going to get really stressful. So this prayer, we ask to help release the anxieties, seeking God's presence to navigate challenges with a calm and thankful heart. So this gives you the time now to close your eyes, do whatever you do that you need to pray. Dear Father in heaven, I thank you for the gift of this new day. Lord, I need your peace right now. The cares of this world often trigger worry and stress, but I choose to cast my cares on you. Forgive me for relying on my own strength. Thank you for your promise that your peace lasts forever. Help me to trust you, to walk in your light, and to reflect your love to others today, tomorrow, and forever. In Jesus' name, amen and amen. Woo! Man, that just made me feel good all over. And, you know, asking for help with anxieties and whatnot, that's just going to be coming up. You can let the good Lord help you with those anxieties and help take the pressure off you during these times. He's not going to cut the grass for you. No, he's not going to go and play with your kids. He's not going to take you to the beach. But maybe you ask him just to protect you on the way to the beach so you get home or get there and home safe. Ask him to protect you when your house and your cars and your windows while you're cutting the grass that are rocked doesn't get sucked up and flown through, costing you more money and you're more stressed out about those things. Just do little prayers here and there, asking the good Lord to help you out. Trust me, I do it all the time. And so far, no broken windows. No, I didn't pray the one day, and I had some, a little hole in my siding. Well, maybe I should have prayed that day, you know, but the good Lord is always watching. He's always listening. And with prayer, he will be there to help and protect you. I pray for my family every single day, both morning, noon, and night. And even while I'm driving around someplace or whatever it may be, talk to the good Lord. Ask for protection. Ask for guidance to get you through those stressful days. And that's what these prayers are about. Amen and amen. Coming up, I've got the Bluegrass Cardinals with Just a Little Talk with Jesus. That's all you need. So-

Jolly Pride with the Wings of a Dove. Before that, the Bluegrass Cardinals, Just a Little Talk with Jesus. That's what that prayer was all about. And that's what prayers are all about every day when you're stuck. You know what? Even if you're having a good day, just pray to the good Lord. Pray to Jesus that your day continues to be good. And at the same time, pray that tomorrow will be just as good. And as a matter of fact, don't just pray, thank Him. Thank you, Lord, for this wonderful day that you gave me. And I pray that the next day, tomorrow, will be just as great. And if Satan does get in my way, well, I hope that the archangels and Michael, and everybody that's up there, get Satan behind me. And I'm going to ask Satan to get behind me, because I don't need Satan in front of me. I don't need the devil in front of me. I don't need him leading my way. I need you, Jesus. I need you. And that is what you have to ask the good Lord for every single day. All right, here's a little Amazing Grace from the Banjo, or the Mountain Banjo Pickers, here on the CJ Radio Gospel Show.

0: From the CJ Radio Weather Center, here's the forecast for Winnipeg Beach, Gimli, and Aarberg. Today, increasing cloudiness, periods of rain beginning late this afternoon. Wind becoming northeast, 20 kilometers per hour, gusting to 40 this morning. High 10, UV index 7 or high. Tonight, periods of rain, wind northeast, 20 kilometers per hour, gusting to 40, low plus 4. Monday, periods of rain ending early in the morning, then cloudy with 30% chance of showers. Wind becoming north, 20 kilometers per hour in the morning. High 8, UV index 4 or moderate. Monday night, cloudy, low plus 2. Tuesday, a mix of sun and cloud. High 11, Tuesday night, clear. Low 0, Wednesday sunny, high 16. Wednesday night, clear, low 6. Thursday, a mix of sun and cloud, high 15.
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0: From the CJ Radio Weather Center, here is the forecast for Winnipeg Beach, Gimli, and Arburg. Today, increasing cloudiness, periods of rain beginning late this afternoon, wind becoming northeast 20 kilometers per hour, gusting to 40 this morning. High 10, UV index 7 or high. Tonight, periods of rain, wind northeast 20 kilometers per hour, gusting to 40, low plus 4. Monday, periods of rain ending early in the morning, then cloudy with 30% chance of showers. Wind becoming north 20 kilometers per hour in the morning. High 8, UV index 4 or moderate. Monday night, cloudy, low plus 2. Tuesday, a mix of sun and cloud, high 11. Tuesday night, clear, low 0. Wednesday, sunny, high 16. Wednesday night, clear, low 6. Thursday, a mix of sun and cloud, high 15.
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0: From the CJ Radio Weather Center, here is the forecast for Winnipeg Beach, Gimli, and Arburg. Today, increasing cloudiness, periods of rain beginning late this afternoon, wind becoming northeast 20 kilometers per hour, gusting to 40 this morning. High 10, UV index 7 or high. Tonight, periods of rain, wind northeast 20 kilometers per hour, gusting to 40, low plus 4. Monday, periods of rain ending early in the morning, then cloudy with 30% chance of showers. Wind becoming north 20 kilometers per hour in the morning. High 8, UV index 4 or moderate. Monday night, cloudy, low plus 2. Tuesday, a mix of sun and cloud, high 11. Tuesday night, clear, low 0. Wednesday, sunny, high 16. Wednesday night, clear, low 6. Thursday, a mix of sun and cloud, high 15.
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I paid the tab, and I turned around. Got on that phone on the way home, ended up down.

0: From the CJ Radio Weather Center, here's the forecast for Winnipeg Beach, Gimli, and Arbourg. Today, cloudy. Periods of rain beginning late this afternoon. Wind northeast, 20 kilometers per hour, gusting to 40. High 10, UV index 7 or high. Tonight, periods of rain. Wind northeast, 20 kilometers per hour, gusting to 40. Low plus 4. Monday, periods of rain ending early in the morning, then cloudy with 30% chance of showers. Wind becoming north 20 kilometers per hour in the morning. High 8, UV index 4 or moderate. Monday night, cloudy, low plus 2. Tuesday, a mix of sun and cloud. High 11, Tuesday night, clear, low 0. Wednesday, sunny, high 16. Wednesday night, clear, low 6. Thursday, a mix of sun and cloud, high 15.
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0: From the CJ Radio Weather Center, here's the forecast for Winnipeg Beach, Gimli, and Arbourg. Today, cloudy. Periods of rain beginning late this afternoon. Wind, northeast, 20 kilometers per hour, gusting to 40. High 10, UV index 7 or high. Tonight, periods of rain. Wind, northeast, 20 kilometers per hour, gusting to 40. Low, plus 4. Monday, periods of rain ending early in the morning, then cloudy with 30% chance of showers. Wind becoming north, 20 kilometers per hour in the morning. High 8, UV index 4 or moderate. Monday night, cloudy, low, plus 2. Tuesday, a mix of sun and cloud. High 11, Tuesday night, clear, low 0. Wednesday, sunny, high 16. Wednesday night, clear, low 6. Thursday, a mix of sun and cloud, high 15.
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0: From the CJ Radio Weather Center, here's the forecast for Winnipeg Beach, Gimli, and Arburg. Today, cloudy. Periods of rain beginning late this afternoon. Wind northeast, 20 kilometers per hour, gusting to 40. High 10, UV index 7 or high. Tonight, periods of rain. Wind northeast, 20 kilometers per hour, gusting to 40. Low plus 4. Monday, periods of rain ending early in the morning, then cloudy with 30% chance of showers. Wind becoming north, 20 kilometers per hour in the morning. High 8, UV index 4 or moderate. Monday night, cloudy, low plus 2. Tuesday, a mix of sun and cloud. High 11, Tuesday night, clear, low 0. Wednesday, sunny, high 16. Wednesday night, clear, low 6. Thursday, a mix of sun and cloud, high 15.
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Yeah. Red lights start flashing, Main Street's dead. It's 35 mile an hour till you're past the water tower. From up there, you can see the interstate.

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0: from the CJ Radio Weather Center, here's the forecast for Winnipeg Beach, Gimli, and Arbourg. Today, cloudy. Periods of rain beginning late this afternoon. Wind, northeast, 20 kilometers per hour, gusting to 40. High 10, UV index 7 or high. Tonight, periods of rain. Wind, northeast, 20 kilometers per hour, gusting to 40. Low, plus 4. Monday, periods of rain ending early in the morning, then cloudy with 30% chance of showers. Wind becoming north 20 kilometers per hour in the morning. High 8, UV index 4 or moderate. Monday night, cloudy, low plus 2. Tuesday, a mix of sun and cloud. High 11, Tuesday night, clear, low 0. Wednesday, sunny, high 16. Wednesday night, clear, low 6. Thursday, a mix of sun and cloud, high 15.
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0: From the CJ Radio Weather Center, here's the forecast for Winnipeg Beach, Gimli, and Arbourg. Today, cloudy. Periods of rain beginning late this afternoon. Wind northeast, 20 kilometers per hour, gusting to 40. High 10, UV index 7 or high. Tonight, periods of rain. Wind northeast, 20 kilometers per hour, gusting to 40. Low plus 4. Monday, periods of rain ending early in the morning, then cloudy with 30% chance of showers. Wind becoming north 20 kilometers per hour in the morning. High 8, UV index 4 or moderate. Monday night, cloudy, low plus 2. Tuesday, a mix of sun and cloud. High 11, Tuesday night, clear, low 0. Wednesday, sunny, high 16. Wednesday night, clear, low 6. Thursday, a mix of sun and cloud, high 15.
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0: From the CJ Radio Weather Center, here's the forecast for Winnipeg Beach, Gimli, and Aarberg. Today, cloudy. Periods of rain beginning late this afternoon. Wind, northeast, 20 kilometers per hour, gusting to 40. High 10, UV index 7 or high. Tonight, periods of rain. Wind, northeast, 20 kilometers per hour, gusting to 40. Low, plus 4. Monday, periods of rain ending early in the morning, then cloudy with 30% chance of showers. Wind becoming north 20 kilometers per hour in the morning. High 8, UV index 4 or moderate. Monday night, cloudy, low plus 2. Tuesday, a mix of sun and cloud. High 11, Tuesday night, clear, low 0. Wednesday, sunny, high 16. Wednesday night, clear, low 6. Thursday, a mix of sun and cloud, high 15.
1: You won't find this in the big city. But then again, you won't find the big city in Gimli. 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
1: Hey, Dad, can I borrow the keys? Gotta get that homecoming queen. She's looking like 100 degrees.

0: From the CJ Radio Weather Center, here's the forecast for Winnipeg Beach, Gimli, and Arburg. Today, cloudy. Periods of rain beginning late this afternoon. Wind northeast, 20 kilometers per hour, gusting to 40. High 10, UV index 7 or high. Tonight, periods of rain. Wind northeast, 20 kilometers per hour, gusting to 40. Low plus 4. Monday, periods of rain ending early in the morning, then cloudy with 30% chance of showers. Wind becoming north 20 kilometers per hour in the morning. High 8, UV index 4 or moderate. Monday night, cloudy, low plus 2. Tuesday, a mix of sun and cloud. High 11, Tuesday night, clear, low 0. Wednesday, sunny, high 16. Wednesday night, clear, low 6. Thursday, a mix of sun and cloud, high 15.
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0: From the CJ Radio Weather Center, here's the forecast for Winnipeg Beach, Gimli, and Arbourg. Today, cloudy. Periods of rain beginning late this afternoon. Wind northeast, 20 kilometers per hour, gusting to 40. High 10, UV index 7 or high. Tonight, periods of rain. Wind northeast, 20 kilometers per hour, gusting to 40. Low plus 4. Monday, periods of rain ending early in the morning, then cloudy with 30% chance of showers. Wind becoming north, 20 kilometers per hour in the morning. High 8, UV index 4 or moderate. Monday night, cloudy, low plus 2. Tuesday, a mix of sun and cloud. High 11, Tuesday night, clear, low 0. Wednesday, sunny, high 16. Wednesday night, clear, low 6. Thursday, a mix of sun and cloud, high 15.
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0: If it matters to Gimli, you'll hear it here first. 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
1: I just hate stupid people. They should have to wear signs and just say, I'm stupid. That way you wouldn't rely on them, would you? You wouldn't ask them anything. Be like, excuse me. Oh, never mind. I didn't see your sign. It's like for my wife and I moved from Texas to California. Our house is full of boxes. There's a U-Haul truck in our driveway. 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Nope. We just pack our stuff up once or twice a week. Just see how many boxes it takes. Here's your sign.

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1: A couple of months ago, I went fishing with a buddy of mine. 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Here's your sign. I was out in the front yard with my boy the other day, and he was playing with his little friend, and he hit his friend. And I went out to him, and I said, "Hey, we don't hit." 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
1: I was watching one of those animal shows on Discovery Channel. There was a guy inventing a shark bite suit. There's only one way to test that. All right, Jimmy, got that shark suit on, looks good. They want you to jump in this pool of sharks, and you tell us it hurts when they bite you.
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0: From the CJ Radio Weather Center, here's the forecast for Winnipeg Beach, Gimli, and Arbor. Tonight, showers ending before morning, then cloudy. Wind northeast 30 kilometers per hour, gusting to 50, low plus 2. Monday, cloudy with 30% chance of showers. Wind north 30 kilometers per hour, gusting to 50, high 8, UV index 4 or moderate. Monday night, cloudy with 30% chance of showers. Wind north 20 kilometers per hour, gusting to 40, low plus 1. Tuesday, a mix of sun and cloud, high 12. Tuesday night, clear, low plus 1. Wednesday, sunny, high 19. Wednesday night, cloudy with 60% chance of showers, low 7. Thursday, cloudy with 60% chance of showers, high 17.
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0: From the CJ Radio Weather Center, here's the forecast for Winnipeg Beach, Gimli, and Arbourg. Tonight, showers ending before morning, then cloudy. Wind northeast 30 kilometers per hour, gusting to 50, low plus 2. Monday, cloudy with 30% chance of showers. Wind north 30 kilometers per hour, gusting to 50, high 8, UV index 4 or moderate. Monday night, cloudy with 30% chance of showers. Wind north 20 kilometers per hour, gusting to 40, low plus 1. Tuesday, a mix of sun and cloud, high 12. Tuesday night, clear, low plus 1. Wednesday, sunny, high 19. Wednesday night, cloudy with 60% chance of showers, low 7. Thursday, cloudy with 60% chance of showers, high 17.
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0: from the CJ Radio Weather Center, here's the forecast for Winnipeg Beach, Gimli, and Arbor. Tonight, showers ending before morning, then cloudy. Wind northeast 30 kilometers per hour, gusting to 50, low plus 2. Monday, cloudy with 30% chance of showers. Wind north 30 kilometers per hour, gusting to 50, high 8, UV index 4 or moderate. Monday night, cloudy with 30% chance of showers. Wind north 20 kilometers per hour, gusting to 40, low plus 1. Tuesday, a mix of sun and cloud, high 12. Tuesday night, clear, low plus 1. Wednesday, sunny, high 19. Wednesday night, cloudy with 60% chance of showers, low 7. Thursday, cloudy with 60% chance of showers, high 17.
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0: From the CJ Radio Weather Center, here's the forecast for Winnipeg Beach, Gimli, and Arbourg. Tonight, showers ending before morning, then cloudy. Wind northeast 30 kilometers per hour, gusting to 50, low plus 2. Monday, cloudy with 30% chance of showers. Wind north 30 kilometers per hour, gusting to 50, high 8, UV index 4 or moderate. Monday night, cloudy with 30% chance of showers. Wind north 20 kilometers per hour, gusting to 40, low plus 1. Tuesday, a mix of sun and cloud, high 12. Tuesday night, clear, low plus 1. Wednesday, sunny, high 19. Wednesday night, cloudy with 60% chance of showers, low 7. Thursday, cloudy with 60% chance of showers, high 17.
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0: From the CJ Radio Weather Center, here's the forecast for Winnipeg Beach, Gimli, and Arbourg. Tonight, showers ending before morning, then cloudy. Wind northeast 30 kilometers per hour, gusting to 50, low plus 2. Monday, cloudy with 30% chance of showers. Wind north 30 kilometers per hour, gusting to 50, high 8, UV index 4 or moderate. Monday night, cloudy with 30% chance of showers. Wind north 20 kilometers per hour, gusting to 40, low plus 1. Tuesday, a mix of sun and cloud, high 12. Tuesday night, clear, low plus 1. Wednesday, sunny, high 19. Wednesday night, cloudy with 60% chance of showers, low 7. Thursday, cloudy with 60% chance of showers, high 17.
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0: Downtown Weather Center. From the CJ Radio Weather Center, here's the forecast for Winnipeg Beach, Gimli, and Arbor. Tonight, showers ending before morning, then cloudy. Wind northeast 30 kilometers per hour, gusting to 50, low plus 2. Monday, cloudy with 30% chance of showers. Wind north 30 kilometers per hour, gusting to 50, high 8, UV index 4 or moderate. Monday night, cloudy with 30% chance of showers. Wind north 20 kilometers per hour, gusting to 40, low plus 1. Tuesday, a mix of sun and cloud, high 12. Tuesday night, clear, low plus 1. Wednesday, sunny, high 19. Wednesday night, cloudy with 60% chance of showers, low 7. Thursday, cloudy with 60% chance of showers, high 17.
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